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3: Get the Lead Out is brought to you by Johns of Times Square. On May 21st, 1969, Led Zeppelin brought with them to New York their secret master tapes, which they had just brought back from Hawaii. They had previously recorded in Vancouver, Los Angeles, and London. New sessions at A&R Studios in Midtown Manhattan had them continuing to work on the song Heartbreaker. Jimmy Page suddenly decided he would play an unaccompanied guitar solo before the final verse. The rough mix included on the companion disc of Led Zeppelin II contains an alternate guitar solo. It was previously unheard until 2014.

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0: Yeah, on Q104.3, getting the lead out for you. Some character there, poor Tom. You know, Plant and Page wrote about some really bad relationships, wackity characters when you think about it, you know, especially a lot of women problems. And I once asked Robert Plant about that in an interview. I said, what are these women problems? Can't possibly be your problems, you know, made him laugh, you know. So anyway, it's Q104.3, and this gets a let out for you here, poor Tom. And then Heartbreaker, that was a song that had in the story for you when they were working on Zeppelin 2, part of which they worked on here in New York City, and they worked around the country while they were on tour, going into different studios to work. And, you know, that means they had to carry the tapes around. Somebody had to, you know, have tapes and having... It's very difficult, you know, going through, even then, you know, security and stuff. You don't want them messed up and all this kind of thing. So it's Q104.3. We get the lead out for you every weeknight at 8 o'clock. And if you miss any of the stories, well, you can go to the podcast. It's Carol Miller's Get the Lead Out. It's on the iHeartRadio app. And I always have a couple of weeks' worth of stories for you there. And it's all brought to us. Our sponsor is John's at Times Square, world's largest pizzeria. You know where they are? It's 260 West 44th between 7th and 8th. And if you, you know, you're expecting, if you go on the street, you want to see this humongous place, world's largest pizzeria. But you don't, because you see the door and it goes, all right, you know what, you go. And it's the inside that's, you know, connects and is just humongous in there. 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Once you get inside, food is fantastic. 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So order some stuff. John's Pizzeria of New York, it's, you know, they changed the thing, so I got to say it different. John's Pizzeria of New York is not just pizza, it's a party.
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0: Hey. Okay. It's Q&A 4.3. Such a nice song, you know, it was about a really nice political change thing. You know, not a protest, right? Scorpions.

Great video, if you remember that, right? Q and a 4.3. See Chad Smith on SNL a couple of weeks ago. Well, last week, yeah.

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at 4.3, Tom Petty, sometimes with his heartbreakers. Seems so easygoing, you know, but he guess he wasn't. You know, I did get to know him quite a bit back in about 1979, him and his wife, his first wife. And they were very nice, very kind of low-key. But as you know, he wound up dying from overuse of painkiller. Supposedly, it was painkiller patch, which is a little hard to believe. But he also had, strangely enough, been on heroin before that. And I did get to talk to him at one point during that time, and he seemed a little vague. I mean, I didn't know. I said, hey, how you doing? And he was kind of out there. And then, you know, you find out these things that are very unfortunate, that you just don't know about people. And, you know, people close to them should be helping them, or maybe they would. Or maybe you would, or I would. You know, you just don't know. So it's a tragedy, right? But the music is there. And Mike Campbell of the Heartbreakers has his group, the Dirty Knobs. They have a new album. They've been out touring. So it's Q104.3 with Carol Miller. Great to be hanging out with you and discussing these serious issues. 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

da da da. That's what it sounds like to me, anyway. If you don't check the lyrics, right? It's Q104.3. And the bird is flying this summer. Skynyrd and Foreigner. The Double Trouble, Double Vision Tour.

0: Yes. He's saying no, right? I'm saying yes. That is, of course, the great voice of Steve Perry and Journey, Q104.3. Carol Miller here, and thanks so much for hanging out with me here. Oh, some good news right now as we follow along. In the halftime, we've got the Knicks leading the Cavs, 53-49. It's close, but it's the halftime. It's going along. It's going along. And going over to our other screen here. Of course, it's all one screen and, you know, one person operating it. The unofficial start of the summer is here. And Q1043 wants to celebrate all weekend by setting you up with tickets to one of the biggest shows of this summer. And that is Guns N' Roses. Now, the GNR World Tour is rolling into MetLife on August 12th with Public Enemy, and we've got your tickets. 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Now, get your summer started right with tickets for Guns N' Roses. 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
0: Okay. And you're listening to Q104.3, New York's rock station. Glad you are. You know, I just can't believe this song and this album is 50 years old. Just, I don't know. What do you think? I mean, some things, but not this one.

And it's Cuba to 4.3. Always love playing some Duran Duran for you here. And now, we are waiting for them at the Garden. Well, you know what I mean.

0: tonight. Yeah, David Lee Roth, Van Halen, Q104.3. He is coming into, I know where it is. All right, Portchester. That's where he's coming in. I was looking for the exact date and stuff. But he's coming in, and you know that he has changed his appearance so many times over the past few years. And he also spent some time living in Japan, where apparently he learned some kind of graphics, like art. And he's a very good artist, like certain kind of writing and graphics. And he also got like tattoos that are like totally over his whole back. I remember reading about that. Just crazy. But anyway, he will be doing, I think, some Van Halen stuff from what I'm reading about it. So we will see. He's coming around. It's Q104.3, and we have some good news here, hopefully. Potentially good news. We're on the way to a victory on the way, because in the third quarter, the Knicks are leading the Cavaliers 71-56 right now. So we'll see. The Knicks got to win. Come on. And let's go over to the baseball. We already know the Mets won today. They beat Washington 2-1. And the end of the eighth, Toronto's leading 2-0. Well, let's check out our forecast. Oh, you don't really want to hear the forecast, do you? Did you hear about it? I'll just tell you about it. It's going to be lousy all weekend. Like it was a few years ago. Just bad, okay? Chilly and rainy, and that's it.
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That's the job, of course. I mean, happy to do so, right? It's Q104.3. You're with Carol Miller. You know, we got these tickets all weekend. The weekend starts tomorrow afternoon for Guns N' Roses.

Will you take my hand and come with me? Because you look so fine that I really want to make you mine. I said you look so fine that I really want to make you mine. 4, 5, 6, come on and get your kicks. Now you don't need

Rufus Chet on Q104.3. Apparently, coming to the Stone Pony in September, they're coming all the way from Australia. How about that?

0: Gotta Dream On. It's Aerosmith, of course. Do you on Q104.3, do you remember, I think it was a few years ago, one of the sponsors, one of the advertisers in the halftime show at the Super Bowl, it was either a motor oil or a car, was de-aged Steven Tyler. Like, he drove around, and, you know, it wasn't that great, but it was like, wow. And now this technology is just running away with it. It's all over the place with this, changing or de-aging this AI, whatever you want to call it, whichever it is, I don't know. But I was reading that, a lot of people on social media were just criticizing the Stones for putting out the latest video where they de-aged them. You know, which I thought was great. I mean, the whole idea, I think, was that, hey, it sounds just as good as something they could have done like 50 years ago. And that's what they did. It was just all in fun. And these people were writing all this nasty stuff, as usual, saying, oh, they're old, they should embrace being old, and blah, blah, blah, blah. Like, they care. And that's one of the things I can't stand about certain social media. It's like, this ridiculous people just mouthing off for no reason because they can. They would never say it to their face, right? Could you imagine them going up to the Stones and saying, hey, Mick, you know, look, forget about it. 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
0: 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Okay. Q104.3, Carol Miller here with you. And the Beatles, of course. John Lennon in the lead.

0: 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You one of my kind.
1: 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Carol Miller here. Great to be with you. This is my favorite Whitesnake song. 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

0: There they are, Q104.3, The Stones, and boy, the new album should be amazing. I mean, we have the two songs that we have for you here, besides In the Stars and Rough and Twisted. They played one more song at the little press conference a couple of weeks ago called Mr. Charm, which was just kind of fun. It was a fun song. But Foreign Tongues, the album, and certainly don't know why it was put off as far as a release date to July 10th. It was supposed to be a little earlier for whatever reason. And then certainly hope they do wind up working out a tour. Apparently couldn't do that because of the recording and this and that, they were saying. But have no fear, they will tour. Mick Jagger will tour because, you know, that's what he does. And, you know, some of these performers that just do this, that's what they want to do. They've done it their whole lives, and they really don't want to stop. You know who else tours all the time? Bob Dylan. And Bob Dylan's going to be 85 on Sunday. There's nothing stopping him either, apparently. Well, good for him, as we say. Good for the Knicks. Yes, they won. In fact, you may know this just a couple of minutes ago that they won. Just very exciting, 109-93 over the Cavs. Both games so far. Great. Now, as far as baseball, Mets beat Washington 2-1, but Yanks lost to Toronto 2-0. I would give you a complete weather forecast, but I don't think you want to hear it.
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0: Yes, that is Foghat. And maybe that was you today in a slow ride in Midtown, slow ride all around the area. A lot of people getting away for the big weekend. And, you know, we're going to stay here, right? So we're going to have kind of a soggy weekend or a cloudy weekend. Oh, but I will tell you one thing about taking a slow ride. They've been doing a lot of digging up the streets. You know, what a really nice time to do it, like now in Midtown and where our studios, I was working. They had the street closed yesterday and today. No warning, of course. You know, you can't make a left, can't go down the street right here in Midtown. But I knew the other end of the street was open. I have to park, you know, to get to work. So today I pulled it off, so to speak. I'm not going to tell you where, but I went to the other end of the street from the next avenue, turned the car around, and just backed down the street. People were looking at me, and I'm like waving and smiling. There's no cars coming up because it was closed. But it worked. I was very happy. I'm here. I could see my car from the window. So anyway, yes, slow ride. There we go with Foghat at Q104.3. And, you know, it is the unofficial start of summer, right? And it's here, and Q104.3 wants to celebrate all weekend by setting you up with tickets to one of the biggest shows of the summer, Guns N' Roses. 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That's tomorrow with Jerry, and rolling right through Memorial Day Monday. Get your summer started right with tickets for Guns N' Roses. 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
0: Okay. Yeah. Sounds good. Yeah, right. Carol Miller here. We've got the Doors for you on Q104.3.

a little bit lonely. To you and you and you and you. That, see, that's the funny part at the end of that song. It's Q104.3. He's so lonely. Da, da, da. I'm sending all my love to you. And you. And you. And you. And you. There you go. That just kind of changes the whole mood there. A song written allegedly by Robert Plant to his wife when...

0: they found out they were going to have another baby. And that was in 1979. So it's Q104.3. And let's see. You know, it's like the weather. You've heard of, have you heard about this? Well, I guess I should tell you if you haven't heard about it. Tonight, we get down to 57. For tomorrow, 67 and cloudy. All right, Saturday, 57 and rain. Sunday, 60 and rain. And Monday, now they've 68 and showers. See, they change it every hour, and they actually got it worse. It wasn't even saying showers. It was saying morning showers. Now it's all showers on Monday. But who cares? Because the Knicks won, right? And the Knicks beat them 109-93 over the Cavs. The Toronto beat the Yanks, unfortunately, 2-0. But the Mets beat Washington 2-1.
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1: Well, okay. So this is Carol Miller. I thank you so much for listening. I hope you have a good rest of your night and celebrate the Knicks victory. I'll be back tomorrow night, and I hope you will be too. So hold the line.

Q104.3. Well, we're getting ready for the Memorial Day weekend holiday here. A lot of people taking today off to make it an extra long holiday weekend. Doc Reno here on the third shift on this Friday. It's the Red Eye Rock Lounge. What's going on?

0: 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Kudos to Billy Idol. Billy is going to get the Lifetime Achievement Award at the AMAs coming up here at the American Music Awards on May 25th. Of course, getting inducted in the Rock and Roll Hall of Fame and Museum in November in Los Angeles. Doc Reno with you on this Friday morning. I know a lot of people have today off because they have Monday off, making it a really nice long weekend. 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

Q104.3. Hey, this is a public service announcement from Costco shoppers, of all things. Costco shoppers are sharing when not to go to Costco. They say Saturday and Sundays are the worst, second worst Friday and Mondays, and the best time to go to Costco is either on a Tuesday, a Wednesday, or a Thursday.

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Q104.3. Today is the final day for this version of the cash contest. $1,000 keywords throughout the day today. So your first one's coming up later on this morning. When you hear it on the radio, go to our website, send it to us, and you might make some money today.

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1: You know, Billboard magazine came out with a list of some of the biggest names in rock and roll, bands and artists that have never had a number one single on the charts. And believe it or not, this band's on the list, top 10. It's Green Day.

0: Q104.3. All right, let's get to our knucklehead in the news here on this Friday morning. Back on Monday, 40-year-old Michael Jones allegedly pled not guilty to stealing over $700,000 while he was power of attorney. He was given power of attorney from a retired teacher 3 years ago, and in less than 1 month, he allegedly treated himself to $12,000 worth of OnlyFans subscriptions.
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0: Q104.3 rocks New York. Some working the job on the third shift tonight on this Friday morning, and some not so much. We're glad you're listening regardless. It's the Red Eye Rock Lounge. You wanted to hear some Metallica? I could do that for you, man.
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0: 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Hey, my friend, if you want to watch some funny video online tonight, a squirrel got a little too clingy with park visitors in Watertown, New York the other day. And viral video is all over the place. It shows a squirrel chasing people in a park called Thompson Park, with one man jumping on a picnic table like that's going to help. And the squirrel actually joins him on top of the picnic table. So if you want to get a good laugh tonight, look up on YouTube or TikTok or whatever. A clingy squirrel chasing humans in a park in Watertown, New York. Pretty funny stuff.
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0: Q104.3. Having some fun on the third shift on this Friday. It's the Red Eye Rock Lounge Radio Show. Doc Reno here. Thanks for tuning in here tonight. What's going on?
1: Hey, Doc.
0: Hey, man.
1: Doc Reno. This is Robin. Keep playing the good music. 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

0: 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This is a viral photo that has gone absolutely berserk on social media. If you want to take a look at this online, man, this is unreal. Police in Alberta, Canada, were called to the scene of a barbecue theft, and it didn't take them long to find out who the culprit was. The bandit made off with hot dogs in its mouth from the grill, and it was a fox. And so the photo that's online that everybody's talking about, memes, everything, is this fox with a bunch of hot dogs in its mouth.
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Imagine you're at the gym, you're working out, mind your own business, got your headphones on, some dude falls through the ceiling. This actually happened. A man gets into the ceiling of an LA Fitness in Seattle and actually fell 15 feet to the floor the other day.

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Q104.3. Hey, let's talk to the NFL on the show here real fast. As you know, Turkey Day, NFL, big time game. You know, it's always been like Detroit plays the first game and then Dallas has the second game. They host the games. It was like that for years. And then the NFL added a night game. So now there's three games on the NFL's slate for Thanksgiving. Like this year, it's the Bears, Lions, Eagles, Cowboys, Chiefs, Bills from Buffalo. That's the late night game on Turkey Day. And then a few years ago, they added a Black Friday game. And this year, it'll be the Broncos in Pittsburgh against the Steelers. But now, for the first time ever, a Thanksgiving Eve game. Wednesday night game, biggest party night of the year, the day before Turkey Day, and this year from Los Angeles on Netflix.

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1: This is actually a thing. 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
1: Rocking out some Meryl Smith here on this Friday morning on the third shift. It's the Run I Rock Lounge radio show. You know, in England, I found out today the world's first breathalyzer designed to detect laughing gas, of all things, is being tested out by police in England right now. That's right. The first ever laughing gas breathalyzer is being tested. I didn't know people were getting high on laughing gas.
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1: 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It's the Red Eye Rock Lounge radio show. This woman probably feels the same. This woman just learned her husband really faked his own death over 3 decades ago. You can Google the story. That's incredible.

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1: You know, to win the lottery, you must play the lottery. 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A South Carolina man who returned a $500 winning lottery ticket to its rightful owner earlier this year just recently won a $586,000 jackpot just days ago. 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

0: 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You know, I've always wondered this because I say the word cool a lot. I text people the word cool. And I've always wondered, is that still kind of a 2026 word? Well, according to a brand new report that just came out this week, the answer is yes. As a matter of fact, the word cool has officially stood the test of time. We've now been saying cool for more than 100 years, and somehow every generation still uses it, which is cool.
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0: 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Your first one is coming up later on this morning.

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3: It is 5 o'clock.

Birds from Dreamland. It's Heart in These Dreams and Pat Benatar before that with Heartbreaker. It's 5:08. Good morning. Cooler air lasting through the holiday weekend. Rain and...

0: side parking is suspended today for religious observance. Meters are in effect. GWB inbound upper seeing 25 to 30 minute delays getting into the city. Not quite sure what's going on there. Looking at in Westchester, 287 westbound, there's a crash between the Sawmill River Parkway and the Thruway in Tarrytown. And on Long Island, North Hempstead Turnpike is closed in both directions between Moores Hill Road and Laurel Hollow Road in the Syosset area due to a crash. I'm Kristen Marks on Q104.3.
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0: 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Paul performed the Beatles song Hello Goodbye last night to close out the late show.
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11: The inbound upper seeing 25 to 30 minute delays, probably because of earlier road work. No problems to report otherwise when it comes to the bridges and tunnels. Got a vehicle fire on 287 southbound in Piscataway. That's around exit 7. Two right lanes are blocked. We're seeing backups to exit 8. And in Westchester, 287 westbound between Sawmill River Parkway and the Thruway in Tarrytown. Got a crash there. I'm Kristen Marks on Q104.3.
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0: 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Twisted Sister before that is 5:36. Good morning. It's time for the shout out. Rock and roll call.
1: Rock and roll call. Happy 35th birthday to my son, Christopher Eugene Dean Stewart. Yes, a long Catholic name. Love you. That's from your mom, Janine the Jogger.
2: Happy birthday.
1: Shout out to everybody from Eddie, John, and Carol Lifton at LB Electric. Mike from Bayside checking in. Rob from Bel Air. Happy birthday to Erica in Connecticut on Sunday. Love you, Aunt Janice.
2: Happy birthday.
1: Wow, there's a lot of birthdays so far. Lou from North Bergen. Go Knicks. Let's sweep it. I agree with
2: you.
1: Happy Friday. Wishing my shout-out buddies a great weekend. Sharon Bear from Manhattan on the way to the gym. Saw great exhibits at the Museum of the City of New York, New York during the American Revolution, and Songs of New York. That's Nancy Donato at Bayside. Sharon the Dawn Walker from Bayside. Good from the boys at Astro Rents enjoying the holiday weekend. John, I guess it meant good morning. Probably meant good morning. Yeah. So good from. John Gallo, Teamsters Local 810, off the 395 Hudson Street, shouting out to all local 810 brothers and sisters. Have a great weekend. Phil on his way to work with a shout-out to all Con Edison workers. It's the Pepsi Morning Crew at the point. Let's see. Good morning. After a long night of fire department training, the Birdman John is up very early sweeping different Memorial Day parade routes for the town of North Hempstead. Hey, thank you. Appreciate that, Birdman.
2: It's an important job.
1: Eddie, the produce guy delivering in LIC, Brooklyn, and the Bronx. Frank and Kenzie in Oceanside. Sam and Steve, Long Branch DPW, Local 1075, raking the beaches. Trevor, come on down anytime you want. We start at 1 a.m. every day. 2:30 is fine with me waking up. Shout out to Kevin. Good luck today. Spread the message. Justin would be so proud of you. And remember, 3 date weekends in a row. Love, Steph. Guys, I think it's getting serious. Mikey Racks, NYC Carpenters, Acoustical Engineers, Upstate Steve saying, let's go Mets and Knicks. Kristen's voice is sexy.
2: Oh. Well, thank you. Thank you.
1: It wasn't a question. Dambo, Local One Elevator, still waiting to hear the new single from the band Ozempic Penis. Good morning. Shout out to the Local One Elevator crew at the Empire State Building. Pete Rea, John Paquette, Mark Ingerman, Dennis Long. Wishing everyone a safe weekend. Ernie Cabelson's checking in with his friends. Eddie, Nancy, Sharon, Janice, and Mike from Bayside. Don't forget about Chris and her kitties.
2: Meow.
1: Eddie and... who's Eddie? Where did I pull that one? Oh, Eddie, I scrolled up too fast. There's Eddie Pans. Happy Friday. And the rest of the early... You know what? It scrolled as I was reading it. It jumped up on me. But he says, happy Friday to all the early risers out there. Jay and Jim from United Rentals, Local 825. Good morning from Helen and the night nurses in Tom's River. Well, hello, Helen. Just a little more than 1 hour to go before the shift ends, and the weather is definitely not feeling flirty. My forecast for today after a busy night includes a little rock and roll rehab, so much needed spa time, and getting a little extra glam for the holiday weekend. If the skies won't shine, I will. Happy Memorial Day. Helen, I'm sure you shine all the time.
2: I love that attitude.
1: Yes, you don't need to put time... A little spa time sounds fun, though.
2: I know.
1: Happy Friday from Axel and Jasper, the mini schnauzers. Good morning. Remember those who made the ultimate sacrifice this Memorial Day weekend. Doug working from home in Jimco Valve. Yes, we will remember. Robert DeGlazier from Mass with checking in, heading to the city. Shout out to the Knicks for the awesome win. The Mets are pulling off a win. Let's get it. Any fun activities or plans for this weekend for us? I got nothing.
2: My plans got rained out.
1: Yeah. I'm going to clean. I guess I'm cleaning the house.
2: Yeah.
1: You're stranded.
2: It's gonna be rainy. Yeah.
1: Happy Memorial Day weekend. Hollywood driving to 1345 6th Avenue, Milford, PA. Let's see. Chris and the kiddies in Lebanon say good morning, early risers. And Ernie Kaplison.
3: Wow.
1: Have a stellar weekend. Good morning, everyone. I jumped again. Wanda, the Mets fan from the Bronx, taking a 5-day weekend. Good for you. Off today and Tuesday. Just chillaxing. Let's go, Mets.
2: Woo.
1: Let's see here. I'm running out of time. So Penny from Staten Island, happy Friday. Journey tomorrow. Have a great weekend. Oh, enjoy the show. Air Force Rob gives a local 3 shout out to the Church of Latter-day Saints with Forest Electric. Food porn alert. Tomorrow I'll be working at Jimmy's Famous Hero Shop of Sheepshead Bay. Come get some, says Frank Volpicelli. I thought you were going to do the food porn thing.
2: Oh, food porning. Food porning.
1: We're trying to make it a thing.
2: Yes.
1: What did the grape do when he got stepped on?
2: What?
1: He let out a little whine. Mo Mountain Hot Sauce. Marty Maplewood's heading to the gym. Happy Friday from Fiona the Dawn Runner. Alice and her two Brooklyn Westies.
3: Ruff, ruff, ruff.
1: Let's see. Thank God it's Friday. Not sure what I'm looking forward to more. A 3-day weekend or 3 days away from this stupid intro jingle, says my Stay Thirsty, my friends, from Mike in Manalapan. Alan East Windsor shouting out to Kyle Busch, RIP. Yes, sir. That was way too young. And good morning to my brothers and sisters and wife Sarah from Manhattan and local 891 IUIE with NYC Schools. Thank you, Jim, Trevor, Kristen, for getting us going in the morning. Have a great day. Be safe. Patrick from Dub Bronx.
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22: Alternate side parking is suspended today for religious observance. Meters are in effect. GWB inbound upper seeing 25 to 30 minute delays, still probably from overnight road work. No problems to report otherwise with the bridges and tunnels. Cross Bronx Expressway in the Bronx, there's a southbound a disabled vehicle southbound at the Alexander Hamilton Bridge causing delays. Also a crash on the Bruckner northbound in the Bronx at exit 8. One lane is blocked there. And Westchester got a crash on 287 westbound between the Sawmill River Parkway and the Thruway in Tarrytown. And in Jersey, a vehicle fire on 287 southbound at exit 7 in Piscataway. I'm Kristen Marks on Q104.3.
0: Thank you, Kristen. It is 547 here at Q104.3. Good morning. Here's Fleetwood Mac.

0: It's Fleetwood Mac and the Chain here at Q104.3. Good morning. Welcome to Friday, heading into the long holiday weekend. We have tickets to see Sebastian Maniscalco at Jones Beach Theater. That's on August 14th. That will be our prize this morning when we play the weekend review. That is coming up for you a little bit later here at Q104.3. Well, there's nobody here in costume this morning.
1: Should there be?
0: Well, it's World Goth Day.
1: Oh, it is. Oh. You know? I have some goth stuff I gotta. I had no idea.
0: You didn't.
1: You're supposed to keep me informed of these things, Jim. Oh, wait, no. I'm the news person.
0: Right, you're supposed to keep me informed of those things. You've got an Oasis shirt on today.
1: I do, yeah.
0: An Oasis
1: I like
0: t-shirt.
1: To do Band T-Shirt Friday.
0: Band T-Shirt so Friday?
1: It's been a while since I whipped out the Oasis shirt.
0: Okay, well, coming up in the summer, which hasn't actually arrived yet, although it felt like it earlier in the week, they do a Hawaiian Shirt Friday.
1: Yep, when it gets above a certain, like 90 degrees, yeah. I believe.
0: Anyway, it's time for the first edition of Q News and Traffic, and here's Kristen.
1: Thank you, Jim. It's 58 degrees on this Friday, May 22nd. Well, Memorial Day holiday travel is expected to be a record breaker despite high gas prices. AAA projects 45 million Americans will travel at least 50 miles from home between today and Monday. Meanwhile, the national average price for gas is currently $4.56 a gallon, and Gas Buddy predicts prices could soon hit $4.80 a gallon soon with the Iran war. The Port Authority expects more than 2.1

0: million air travelers through Monday at New York City's major airports. The runway at LaGuardia, meanwhile, remains closed due to a sinkhole ahead of the Memorial Day travel rush. Extra trains will be running on Metro North, Long Island Railroad, and we'll see regular weekday service. LIRR has brought back its Cannonball train, offering express service from Penn Station to Montauk on Thursdays and Fridays during the summer. And NJ Transit has early trains. Kids, by the way, will ride free all holiday weekend on NJ Transit. New York City beaches open for the season tomorrow. Lifeguards will be on duty 10 a.m. to 6 p.m. throughout the season. Jersey Shore lovers will have a new ferry option this summer as Sea Streak announces a new direct service between New York City and Point Pleasant. The Late Show with Stephen Colbert aired its final episode last night after CBS announced it was canceling the show. Last night's show closed out with Paul McCartney singing Hello Goodbye before he helped Colbert turn off the lights to the iconic Ed Sullivan Theater. New York City Mayor Mamdani is launching an online chat show inspired by President Franklin D. Roosevelt's famed fireside chats. President Trump will join Congressman Mike Lawler at an event today at Rockland Community College. President Trump says the U.S. will either make sure Iran does not have a nuclear weapon or we're going to have to do something very drastic. President Trump says an aircraft carrier strike group is not being used to intimidate Cuba. This as tensions rise between the U.S. and Cuba. Legendary NASCAR driver Kyle Busch is dead at 41 following a battle with a severe illness. SpaceX called off Thursday's launch of its massive Starship V3 rocket after technical issues surfaced during the final minute of the countdown in South Texas. New research is showing late-night snacking combined with stress is not good for your health. Checking Q104.3, traffic, alternate side parking, and meters are in effect. GWB inbound upper seeing 25 to 30-minute delays. Those are residual delays from overnight construction. In the Bronx, got a disabled vehicle causing delays on the Cross Bronx. That's near the Alexander Hamilton Bridge. Got a crash on the Bruckner northbound approaching exit 8. And Westchester, 287 westbound between Sawmill River Parkway and the Thruway in Tarrytown, got a crash there. And a vehicle fire on 287 southbound at exit 7 in Piscataway is causing delays. Q Sports, and Knicks cruise to a victory over the Cavaliers in Game 2 of the Eastern Conference Finals from MSG. The Knicks now lead the best-of-seven series 2-2-0. The Mets beat the Nationals in D.C. The Yankees got shut out by the Blue Jays at home. The Q104 forecast, cooler air lasting through the holiday weekend with rain and showers on tap for Saturday through at least Sunday morning. Mostly cloudy today, high 67. Tonight, cloudy, low 53. I'm Kristen Marks on the Jim Kerr Rock and Roll Morning Show on Q104.3.
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0: It's 10 minutes after 6 o'clock here at Q104.3. Good morning. Just found out that Kristen likes David Duchovny.
1: I was a huge, well, am, I should say am, a huge X-Files fan.
0: Well, listen to this.
2: Hi, this is David Duchovny. They told me that if I said I listened to Jim Kerr every morning on Q104.3, I could plug my new movie. Okay, I listen to Jim Kerr every morning on Q104.3. Now go see my movie, House of D.
0: He's a fun guy.
1: Sounds like it.
0: He's going to be on with Ken.
1: That's awesome.
0: Because he's a big Breakfast with the Beatles fan.
3: Oh, cool.
1: Okay, you know,
0: which is very cool. So be listening for that.
1: I'll be listening.
0: Q104.3. It's 10 minutes after 6. Remember when we were walking through the snow?
1: Seems like...
3: The three of us?
1: Months ago.
0: Yeah.
1: Well, it was months ago.
0: Remember when we were walking through the snow?
3: On that cold February morning?
0: Right.
1: Yes. Was it February or January?
3: It's pretty close.
0: Remember how warm 58 degrees sounded at the time?
1: Yes, it was really cold.
0: Right. Well, it's 58 right now and it feels brisk.
1: Well, it was just almost 100 on Wednesday.
0: I know.
1: Tuesday.
3: But it's just, back on,
0: but it's like just so funny how it's all relative. Because I was standing outside a little while ago and saying, I feel kind of cold this morning.
1: I know.
0: I should have worn something warmer.
1: I know. Or could they cut off jeans? I'm like, I don't know if this is a good idea.
0: And it wasn't long ago when that would have sounded like paradise.
1: Mm-hmm.
0: 58 degrees. We're actually getting up to 67 today. 53 tonight. Breezy and cooler with rain. 56 tomorrow. Breezy and cool with rain on Sunday. High 60. And cloudy with rain, high 68 on Monday. Not rain all the time, just, you know, showers now and
1: then. Yeah. Mm. So, you know, there could be some barbecue still happening on Monday.
0: Oh, you can barbecue if it's raining.
1: Well, my weekend plans got canceled, so that's why I'm being a Debbie Downer.
0: What weekend plans did you have?
1: Well, I was supposed to go up to the Hudson Valley. I have friends up there who have an annual, like, big party barbecue every Memorial Day weekend because they're a couple. It's her birthday.
0: Mm-hmm.
1: So, yeah, but they also have a 2-year-old and she's getting sick. So that was also a factor. But I'm blaming it on the weather.
0: Okay. Where up the Hudson Valley?
1: They are in Ulster County in a town called Marlborough, which is near Newburgh.
0: Sure. But the Hudson Valley is just really pretty.
1: It's gorgeous.
0: It's really beautiful.
1: Yeah, I love it up there.
0: You know, if you take the train north, like if you can take the train to Albany, you know, just get a seat on the left side of the car.
1: Mm.
0: And you've got just the most beautiful views going up the
1: I've always
0: Hudson
1: wanted to
0: Valley.
1: Do that.
0: It's always great. It's 12 minutes after 6. Good morning to you. We're happy to have you here with us on this Friday at Q104.
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1: All chance side parking is suspended today for religious observance. Meters are in effect. GWB inbound upper seeing 25 to 30 minute delays, lower 10 to 15. Lincoln inbound 10 minutes. Now Holland inbound looking pretty good. So does the Cuomo Tap Bridge. Got a crash on the Henry Hudson Parkway now, northbound at 246th Street. Also on the BQE in Brooklyn at the Kosciuszko Bridge. That vehicle fire in Jersey and Piscataway at on 287 southbound at exit 7 has been cleared back to the city. So is a crash on the Cross Bronx southbound at the Alexander Hamilton Bridge. I'm Kristen Marks on Q104.3.
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0: Goo Goo Dolls at Q104.3. Good morning. The unofficial start of the summer is here. And the Q wants to celebrate all weekend with you by giving away tickets for Guns N' Roses.
1: Woohoo!
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1: Thank you, Jim. It's 58 degrees on this Friday, May 22nd. Well, rising gas prices don't seem to be stopping people from hitting the roads for the long weekend, as Memorial Day travel is expected to be a record breaker this year. AAA projects 45 million Americans will travel at least 50 miles from home between today and Monday. Meanwhile, the national average price for gas is currently $4.56 a gallon, and Gas Buddy predicts prices could soon hit $4.80 a gallon with the Iran war. The Port Authority expects more than 2.1 million air travelers through Monday at New York City's major airports. The runway at LaGuardia, meanwhile, remains closed due to a sinkhole. The latest is that runway is supposed to remain closed until 6 a.m. tomorrow. Extra trains will be running on Metro North, and Long Island Railroad regular weekday service will be underway. The LIRR has brought back its Cannonball train, offering express service from Penn Station to Montauk on Thursdays and Fridays this summer. NJ Transit has early trains, and kids ride free all holiday weekend. New York City beaches open for the season tomorrow. Lifeguards will be on duty 10 a.m. to 6 p.m. throughout the season. The Late Show with Stephen Colbert aired its final episode last night after CBS announced it was canceling the show. Last night's show closed out with Paul McCartney singing Hello Goodbye before he helped Colbert turn off the lights to the iconic Ed Sullivan Theater. New York City Mayor Mamdani is launching an online chat show inspired by President Franklin D. Roosevelt's famed fireside chats. President Trump will join Congressman Mike Lawler at an event today at Rockland Community College in Suffern. Trump says the U.S. will either make sure Iran does not have a nuclear weapon, or we're going to have to do something very drastic, in his words. President Trump says an aircraft carrier strike group is not being used to intimidate Cuba. This as tensions rise between the U.S. and Cuba. Legendary NASCAR driver Kyle Busch is dead at 41 after a battle with a severe illness. SpaceX called off Thursday's launch of its massive Starship V3 rocket after technical issues surfaced during the final minute of the countdown in South Texas. The Osborne family is partnering with digital entertainment company Hyperreal to create a digital avatar of Ozzy Osbourne. Checking Q104.3, traffic, alternate side parking is suspended today for religious observance. Meters are in effect. GWB inbound upper seeing 25 to 30 minute delays, lower 10 to 15. Lincoln 10 minutes, all looking good at the Holland and getting over at the Cuomo Tap Bridge. Q Sports and Knicks cruise to a victory over the Cavaliers in Game 2 of the Eastern Conference Finals from MSG. The Knicks lead the best-of-seven series 2-2-0. The Mets beat the Nationals in D.C., and the Yankees got shut out by the Blue Jays at home. The Q10 forecast, cooler air lasting through the holiday weekend with rain and showers on tap for Saturday through at least Sunday morning. Mostly cloudy today, high 67. Tonight, cloudy, low 53. Tomorrow, breezy and cooler with rain, high 50. Breezy and cool on Sunday with periods of rain, high 60. And on Memorial Day, cloudy with a couple of showers possible, high 68. 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

0: It's Led Zeppelin and Rock and Roll, and we'll get to Let Out tonight at 8, as always, here at Q104.3. Poison before that. It is 6:38. Cooler air lasting through the holiday weekend with rain and showers on tap for Saturday through at least Sunday morning. 67 degrees the high today. And right now, 57 here at Q104.3. I was just going through the strange news stories, and there's one in there that has... Well, it's not a close connection to you, Trevor, but it's a bit of a connection.
1: Like 7 degrees? 6 degrees?
2: As someone who's just read the headlines of the pile that's over there, it's not the animal story, is it?
0: No.
2: Oh, good. Thank God, because then I would get a complex.
0: No.
2: But now I have no idea what you're talking about.
0: Okay, well, you'll find out when we have strange news in just a little while.
2: Oh, God.
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17: Alternate side parking is suspended today for religious observance. Meters, though, are in effect. GWB inbound upper seeing 20 to 25 minute delays getting into the city. Lower the same. There is a disabled vehicle now under the apartments that has the left lane blocked. Lincoln inbound 10 minutes. No problems to port at the Holland or getting over the Cuomo Tap Bridge. It is slow going on the thruway on the Rockland side between the Palisades Interstate Parkway and Route 9W. In the city, one lane is blocked on the Henry Hudson northbound. That's at 246th Street due to an oversized truck that apparently struck the underpass there. On Long Island, got a crash on the Southern State westbound before Route 231 in North Babylon. And also North Hempstead Turnpike is closed in both directions between Moores Hill and Laurel Hollow Roads in the Syosset area. I'm Kristen Marks on Q104.3.
0: Good morning. It is 644 here at Q104.3. Those of you who are immersed in the world of pro wrestling will be pleased to know that Darby Allin is scheduled to join us next hour.
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0: 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And here's Queen. 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

0: It's the Police and Roxanne here at Q104.3 and Queen. Before that, coming up for you next hour, we'll have the Week in Review, and we have Sebastian Maniscalco tickets as the prize for Jones Beach on August 14th. Right now, let's take a look at strange news here at Q104.3. This is the article I was telling you about, Trevor.
1: Strange news, hard to believe but true.
0: This is research that was released ahead of the National Spelling Bee. And the National Spelling Bee takes place next week.
2: Oh.
0: It's May 26th through the 28th. They did an analysis of Google search and revealed what the most misspelled words in America were, including places where words were misspelled.
2: Are we going to grill Trevor?
3: Please don't.
0: No, we're not going to. As a matter of fact, I'm not going to get into this whole story right now. I might go back to it a little bit later in the morning because it's pretty interesting. It's just that something really jumped out at me from this story. And the analysis that they did before the National Spelling Bee found that the most searched word, because people don't know how to spell it. So this isn't misspelled words. This is people don't know how to spell it.
2: Right.
0: So they search for it.
2: Right, okay. Right. I do it all the time.
0: And the most searched word.

0: was bougie.
1: Oh. I know bougie.
0: And the first time I ever heard that word, it was from Trevor, who said it on the air on the show. As a matter of fact, he accused me of being bougie or going to a bougie place.
2: Was it because of something you were wearing or a place you were going?
0: I don't remember the exact circumstances. I remember just giving him a look and wondering to myself, what on earth is he saying? But anyway, that
1: wasn't the first time.
0: Anyway, that was the most searched word.
2: I just searched it to make sure I could spell it, and I can.
1: Yes, I can spell it. Yeah. I believe we were talking about the types of bars that you frequent.
2: That was my second guess.
1: Yes, you wouldn't come to, the dive places that I go to.
0: I like dive places. Harrison County, Indiana, authorities detained a man Tuesday for dancing with a protected turtle while under the influence. Right there out on the street, man was dancing with an eastern box turtle. Indiana Department of Natural Resources officers confirmed the arrest, stating the individual also carried meth and related paraphernalia. Officials emphasized that capturing eastern box turtles violates state regulations. Eastern box turtles live a long time. They're very slow to mature. They have few offspring and may not be collected from the wild. They are to be left alone. You're not supposed to be dancing with them in a drug-fueled frenzy on the sidewalk.
2: Was it some slow dancing?
1: I really want to know what song made him go, you know what? I got to dance right now.
0: With a turtle.
1: With a turtle.
2: A turtle.
0: That's strange news.
1: Turtle.
0: 2104 points.
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1: All Transide parking is suspended today for religious observance. Meters are in effect. GWB inbound upper seeing 20 to 25 minute delays. Lower 20 to 25 as well. There is a crash there approaching the lower toll plaza. Lincoln inbound 10 to 15. Holland 5 to 10 from the New Jersey Turnpike and from routes 1 and 9. No problems to report getting over the Cuomo Tap Bridge into Westchester. The throughway is slow going on the Rockland side between the Palisades Interstate Parkway and Route 9W. Henry Hudson Parkway northbound. One lane is blocked at 246th Street after an oversized truck apparently struck the overpass. On Long Island, that crash on the Southern State westbound before Route 231 that has been cleared. That was in North Babylon. And in the Syosset area, North Hempstead Turnpike is still closed in both directions between Morris Hill Road and Laurel Hollow Road, apparently for an accident investigation. I'm Kristen Marks on Q104.3.
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0: Oh, it's Neil Young for you in the morning here at Q104.3. We have a world champion in the studio with us here at Q104.3. His name is Darby Allin. He's All Elite Wrestling world champion.
1: Yes, sir.
0: And I can't believe that you're here in full makeup.
1: I don't go anywhere without it. Are you serious?
0: You've got, come on.
1: It's National Goth Day.
0: I know.
2: It's great timing.
0: It's World Goth Day. And you look particularly gothic and somewhat scary.
1: Yes, sir.
0: And intimidating as well.
3: We should be. He's the world champ.
0: I know, but the whole...
2: Yeah, it's wrestling.
3: But you don't want a puffball champion.
0: Well, certainly. That is true. And it was Speedball Mike Bailey that you beat?
1: Yeah, well, dude, it's been going crazy. I won the championship like about six, seven weeks ago, and we've been defending it twice a week, every week. I don't know if you can see some of the clips of the crazy stuff that we've been doing. I've been going hard, really hard. Body's feeling it really much.
0: And MJF, a person named MJF.
1: Yeah.
3: Just letters.
0: MJF was like giving you a hard time while you were... involved.
1: Well, I'm the one who beat him. I beat him for it, so he's all.
0: Yeah, I know. But yeah. Then you just defended it successfully against Speedball.
1: Yeah,
0: and MJF was there. What to root for Speedball?
1: I have no idea.
0: What was the deal with him?
1: He doesn't want to get his head shaved Sunday. That's what the deal is.
0: Oh, okay. Explain
1: it's
0: that.
1: Championship versus hair. We're talking about a guy, MJF. He went to Turkey to save his hair. And now he's trying to hold on to it. He's in all these movies like Happy Gilmore 2 and all this stuff. So he's trying to hang on to this hair as long as possible. He doesn't want to walk in a red carpet bald. So that's pretty much what I'm trying to take from him Sunday.
0: Okay, well, how do you do that?
1: I beat his ass.
0: Yeah, I understand that. But is there some rule in AEW that, you know, once it's been pummeled, you have your head shaved?
1: No. This is a special, special stipulation for Sunday.
0: Okay. All right. Now, we have had through the years... By the way, what do you think, Kristen, of his makeup?
2: I love it.
0: You're jealous, aren't you?
2: I'm very jealous. I knew it was World Goth Day. I would have come in and given you a run for your money.
0: Okay, now here's
2: I don't know about that.
0: here's something that surprised me when I first met you about 15 minutes ago. Well, there were two things that surprised me. But the first thing that surprised me, we've had many professional wrestlers pass through our studios through the years. Going way back, in my case, to a wrestler that actually became a good friend of mine back way when there was, you know, a WWF. And that was Sergeant Slaughter.
1: Oh, yeah.
0: And I remember when Sergeant Slaughter transitioned from good guy to villain, it really bugged him. He didn't really want to become a villain because he enjoyed, you know, being a good guy. But so, you know, my experience with wrestlers goes back quite a way. Of course, a kid watching them on TV, you know, probably, you know, names that were legendary where I grew up because there were a lot of regional wrestling organizations at that time. So you had stars in one part of the country that maybe weren't even known in another part of the country, unlike today. That being said, every professional wrestler that's ever walked into this studio is a big guy. And you've got like the body of a skateboarder.
1: I am a skateboarder. I climbed Mount Everest for Tony Hawk's charity, the Skate Park Project.
0: Really?
1: Yeah.
2: Wow.
1: Yeah. I'm a skateboarder, but...
0: But, you know, you've got...
3: Just called someone who climbed Mount Everest and is holding a world championship belt right in front of you a skateboard skinny guy.
0: But, no, doesn't he look like he has the graceful appearance...
2: Yeah, it doesn't mean he's skinny. It just means...
0: No, like the graceful like, appearance of, yeah. You know, a
1: here's the
0: guy.
1: Thing, though. Here's the like, thing, though. You watch any of my clips... Sorry.
0: That button.
1: Sorry for cursing.
2: Well, we have it.
0: Okay, so what you were going to say was, I kid you not.
1: I kid you not. I kid you not. You watch any of my matches, I'm willing to go places nobody's willing to go. You're talking about the 6'5", 300-pound guys. Watch any clip of my matches, and I'm telling you, I'm willing to go places no one willing to go. Hint, Mount Everest. Hint, every crazy thing I ever do outside of the ring. So don't be fooled by the frame. All it is I'm... Literally, watch some of my clips. You'll see exactly what I'm talking about.
0: Okay, because the thought that I had in my mind is, okay, he's got that kind of graceful, albeit athletic,
2: yes,
0: build, but he'd be coming face-to-face or, you know, body-to-body with some of these mountainous guys.
1: But that's the fun part.
0: And you'd have to, take them on.
1: That's the fun part. It's... I'm telling you, watch some clips of my matches.
3: He's ducking around the Giants.
1: You'll see how crazy. You'll see how crazy this gets. You'll see how crazy.
2: All right.
0: So you know Tony Hawk.
1: Yeah.
0: He's one of the great athletes of the past half century.
3: Yeah.
0: So tell me about you. You were a kid in Seattle skating.
1: Yeah.
0: Yeah.
1: Yeah.
0: Yeah.
1: Yeah. Well, the thing
0: What were you like on half pipes all the time getting air, or were you, you know, sliding down banisters and stairwells?
1: Everything. Yeah. I grew up skating my whole life. When I graduated high school, I was only 118 pounds. I thought this wrestling thing, there's no way a guy like me, at the time I had a foot long mohawk, there's no way this is ever going to work.
0: Okay. But it did. So how did you make it work?
1: I did everything.
0: But you had to convince people to give you a shot. I mean, when you showed up and said, I want to be a professional wrestler.
1: Yeah, no, I did everything to make this happen. Everything. Homeless in my car, traveling around the world, doing everything. Every crazy stunt, I've done it. So it's like, yeah, no, it took everything to get to this point.
0: And so were you kind of self-taught?
1: No. No, I went to a wrestling school.
0: Oh, you did?
1: In Seattle. It was in the backyard of someone's house.
0: Oh, they had a wrestling school in the backyard?
1: Yeah.
0: And did you get kicked around a bit, or were you, from the beginning, did you show the talent and skill?
1: No, it happened fairly quickly, yeah. Because if you're willing to go places no one else is willing to go, stuff happens fast.
0: Mm-hmm.
1: Yeah. A lot of people can just say, like, yo, I'm willing to do anything. I was literally willing to do anything.
0: Did you watch wrestling on TV when you were a kid?
1: Yeah, absolutely.
0: Who were your favorites?
1: Mick Foley.
0: Oh, Mick Foley. He's a great guy. Yeah. He's a wonderful guy.
1: He's going to be there Sunday.
0: Yeah, he's one of our locals. We call him our own.
1: Yeah. Yeah, there's a bunch of guys just like that.
3: But you were also mentored by one of the greatest as well, with Sting.
1: Yeah.
3: So how did you hook up with him?
1: Yeah, he just came to AEW, and they told me I'm going to be with him, but he wasn't even originally supposed to wrestle because he was already retired.
3: Yeah,
1: but I talked him out of retirement.
2: Wow, way to go.
1: And then the rest is history, and he had an amazing end to his career.
0: And you're engaged to be married?
1: Yeah.
0: To that beautiful woman over there in the other part of the room?
1: Yeah.
0: And... You met her on the school bus?
1: Yeah.
2: Ooh.
1: Yeah, we met on the school bus in high school, and at the time, she was dating a wannabe gang member.
0: Ooh.
1: And I thought to myself, how did he get her? And then you fast forward, they're walking on a trail one day.
0: Yeah.
1: And then he starts arguing with another wannabe gang member, and that guy pulls out a gun.
0: Ooh.
1: And her boyfriend at the time puts her behind him.
0: Uh-huh.
1: And then the other guy shoots the boyfriend, goes through her neck and into her head. So she got shot in the head.
2: Oh my God.
3: Oh my God.
0: Oh, she's wow. Just showing us. She's just showing us now.
1: Yeah. So
2: that's no joke.
1: But fast forward,
0: well, gee,
1: we reunite all these years later. She sees a video of me jumping off a waterfall. And next thing you know, we're engaged, and I proposed to her on top of Mount Everest.
2: How did you reconnect?
1: Instagram.
2: Okay.
1: She's like, it's so cool that you're still doing all the crazy stuff from high school. And then I was like, let's hang out. And then brought her bungee jumping, and then I proposed to her on top of Everest. So.
2: Wow.
0: Wait a second. Okay.
2: Wow.
3: There's so much to unpack here.
2: Oh my
0: yes,
2: God.
0: There's a lot to
3: I'm
0: unpack here.
3: My
0: first
2: How
0: of
2: you
0: all,
2: chop that?
0: First of all, I thought that I was just inquiring about some cute little story about meeting on the school bus.
2: You didn't expect
0: you
2: any
0: know,
2: of that.
0: I
2: did
0: didn't
2: you?
0: Expect any of that.
1: Took a detour.
0: I didn't expect gangs and gunshots
2: and, Mount
0: and stuff like that. But proposing on the top of Mount Everest, that is romantic.
1: Yeah. Yeah. No, it was something.
0: The bungee jumping, not so much, but
3: talking bungee jumping, he skateboards, He has become world champion. I mean, he has a lot to do to impress her. I don't know what he's going to do the next 10 years now. I think you backed yourself into a corner.
1: No, man. It's going to be good. We're going to have some kids, and we're going to go off some jumps, and yeah, it's going to be nice.
0: And so you know, in the world of professional wrestling, to have a big belt like the one that you brought into the studio, that world champion belt, you're pretty young to be a world champion, aren't you?
1: No, it's the game is so different now. I'm 33.
0: Okay.
1: So world champions can happen, you know.
0: Okay, there's another thing. He looks 25.
3: Yeah, I know. I've made so many poor choices in my life.
2: Well, 33 is still pretty young.
0: Yeah. But yeah, that is kind of young to take on the championship effort.
1: No, not at all.
0: No, not anymore?
1: No, not at all. Not at
3: all. He's saying he's late to the game, he thinks.
0: Wow.
3: But I don't know. He's got
1: I'm right where I need to be.
2: Okay,
1: yeah?
2: Okay.
1: Yeah.
3: Because there's a lot of people coming for that belt. I mean, defending it every single week. Usually you see someone win the belt at a pay-per-view, and you don't see him defend it again until the next pay-per-view.
0: Uh-huh.
3: And you're doing it every single week.
0: Yeah.
3: Against someone different.
1: It's fun that way.
3: So how do you relax? It seems
1: you
3: like you have to be on edge the whole time.
1: You don't. You live in the pain, man. You don't relax. That's the thing with being champion. You don't relax.
0: Okay, Darby Allin is with us, and we'll be right back here at Q104.
4: I think the engine's stalling out on me.
5: Yeah, that don't sound right.
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0: 7:21, Sunday night, 7 o'clock, in the borough of Queens. At Louis Armstrong Stadium, All Elite Wrestling, Double or Nothing 2026. And it stars world champion Darby Allin. And who's going to take you on Sunday?
1: MJF.
0: Oh, him again?
1: Yes, it's championship versus hair.
0: Okay, so that's the real deal.
1: Yes, main event.
0: Okay. And there are still a few tickets available. Yeah. I understand that it actually got to the sold out status, but then at the last minute, sometimes as they configure things, there's some limited tickets that are available. But it's also pay-per-view on HBO Max.
1: Yes, sir.
0: And your friends around the country, they will be glued to the TV, those who are not here,
1: yeah.
0: to see you in person.
1: Yeah, this is their second highest grossing U.S. show. Yeah. So
3: you got to make it the first now. Now more people need to buy this paper. Come on.
1: Yeah.
3: New York needs to be number one.
1: Yeah, no, it's gonna get crazy. It's
0: we got to make this an even bigger thing.
1: Yes, we got to make it as big as we can go.
0: And by the way, just an addendum to the story of the romantic love story that you shared with us a little while ago about your beautiful fiance and the gunshot wound, which was very serious. She was actually medevaced to a trauma center. She became an ICU nurse.
1: Yes.
0: Oh, that is just the coolest thing I heard all day long is that she was...
1: Which is very on brand with dating me because I always need the
2: help. That's very helpful.
0: But to think that she was inspired by those people who helped her to take that direction in life and to go through all of the training and education to become an ICU nurse. That is really, really mm-hmm. cool. Hats off to you, mademoiselle.
2: Absolutely.
0: When are you getting married, Darby?
1: June 27th.
0: June 27th.
2: Yes. Oh, next month?
1: Yes.
2: Wow.
1: Yeah.
0: So it's coming up.
1: It's coming up.
0: Well, then you better defend
2: that. It's going to be at the top of Mount Everest?
0: You better keep that belt because she's going to want you to be wearing that on
1: your
0: wedding
1: night. I found out my the wedding's on the 27th. The very next day we have another pay-per-view.
3: Well, you're all about planning, gotta hold on.
1: So no honeymoon here.
2: At least it's after the wedding.
3: See, but he can wear the belt as the cover bun, though.
0: That's what I'm saying.
3: You said wedding night.
0: Well, whatever. Don't people get married? I don't know. What do I know from such things?
2: It could be wedding night.
0: I'm just thinking that he should be wearing that on
3: usually take things off at the wedding.
2: I mean, that would be badass.
0: I am the champion.
2: Are you going to have the makeup on?
0: Of the world.
1: Maybe not for the wedding.
0: Where's the wedding going to be?
1: Seattle, where we're from.
0: Okay, now, I mentioned this a few minutes ago. You know, when you were... Most people that I know who are skateboarders, most people who I know who are skaters, they do it in groups with their friends. They go hang out, and everybody goes, they find a place. Even before skate parks, they just made their own skate parks and found places to go skate. And those relationships, they can get pretty close and you remain friends, through your whole life. And some of your skate friends from Seattle, when you're there performing in the ring, do they show up to cheer for you?
1: Absolutely. They're like, it's just so crazy, so different from wrestling. Skateboarding is
0: that's
1: what I'm saying, though. It's like they're like, oh my, wait, Darby's doing wrestling now, like this is crazy. And then they show up and it's like, oh, this is insane, this is so different from anything that we grew up skateboarding. So
3: he's jumping through fire.
0: But friends for life.
1: It's incredible,
0: tight knit community.
2: Bonding experience, I'm sure.
0: Okay, so how do we get I guess the stadium box office or
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0: Okay, that would probably be the easiest and best. 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And of course, HBO Max, the pay-per-view champion. Darby Allin, thank you for coming by and hanging with us
1: absolutely.
0: You know, and Kristen's going to be upset all day that she didn't have makeup that could...
2: I even have, you know, my good friend Dana, my makeup person. I could have brought her in.
0: I know.
1: World Goth Day.
0: Okay, let's just for our social, let's hold up that...
3: Hold up to the camera.
0: Okay.
2: Wow, that is incredible.
1: It's huge, yeah.
0: Good luck to you. Kick his butt.
2: Yeah,
1: shave his head.
0: Okay.
3: I want to see his head.
2: Yeah.
0: The news on Q104.3 is brought to you by Lincoln Tech. 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And here is Kristen Marks.
2: Thank you, Jim. It's 58 degrees on this Friday, May 22nd. Memorial Day holiday travel is expected to be a record breaker this year, despite high gas prices. AAA projects 45 million Americans will travel at least 50 miles from home between today and Monday. Meanwhile, the national average price for gas is currently $4.56 a gallon, and Gas Buddy predicts prices could soon hit $4.80 a gallon with the Iran war. The Port Authority expects more than 2.1 million air travelers through Monday at New York City's major airports. The runway at LaGuardia, meanwhile, remains closed due to a sinkhole that is set to reopen at 6 a.m. tomorrow at the earliest. Extra trains will be running on Metro North, and Long Island Railroad will be operating regular weekday service. The LIRR has brought back its Cannonball train, offering express service from Penn Station to Montauk on Thursdays and Fridays during the summer. NJ Transit has early trains and kids ride free all holiday weekend. Jersey Shore lovers will have a new ferry option this summer as Sea Streak announces a new direct service between New York City and Point Pleasant. The Late Show with Stephen Colbert aired its final episode last night after CBS announced it was canceling the show. Last night's show closed out with Paul McCartney singing Hello Goodbye before he helped Colbert turn the lights off to the iconic Ed Sullivan Theater. New York City Mayor Mamdani is launching an online chat show inspired by President Franklin D. Roosevelt's famed fireside chats. President Trump will join Congressman Mike Lawler at an event today at Rockland Community College in Suffern. The House canceled a vote yesterday on legislation to limit President Trump's Iran war powers. This after the Senate advanced a war powers resolution. Trump says an aircraft carrier strike group is not being used to intimidate Cuba. This as tensions rise between the U.S. and Cuba. Legendary NASCAR driver Kyle Busch is dead at 41 after a battle with a severe illness. SpaceX called off Thursday's launch of its massive Starship V3 rocket after technical issues surfaced during the final minute of the countdown in South Texas. And Sinners is heading to Universal Studios Orlando Halloween Horror Nights as a haunted house experience. Checking Q104.3, traffic alternate side parking is suspended today for religious observance. Meters are in effect. GWB inbound upper seeing 35-minute delays. Lower 35 minutes. Looks like that box truck crash approaching the lower tolls has been cleared. Lincoln inbound 20, Holland 15 from the New Jersey Turnpike and from routes 1 and 9. Cuomo Tap Bridge looking okay, but the throughway is slow going on the Rockland side between the Palisades Interstate Parkway and Route 9W. Q Sports and Knicks cruise to a victory over the Cavaliers in Game 2 of the Eastern Conference Finals from MSG. New York now leads the best-of-seven series 2-0. The Mets beat the Nationals in D.C., and the Yankees got shut out by the Blue Jays at home. The Q10 forecast, cooler air lasting through the holiday weekend with rain and showers on tap for Saturday through at least Sunday morning. Mostly cloudy today, high 67. Cloudy tonight, low 53. Tomorrow, breezy and cooler with rain, high 56. Sunday, breezy and cool, periods of rain, high 60. And Memorial Day, cloudy with a couple of showers possible, high 68. I'm Kristen Marks on the Jim Kerr Rock and Roll Morning Show on Q104.3.
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0: It's Ozzy and Crazy Train here at Q104.3. It's 7:40. Well, did you enjoy our little wrestling visit there,
1: Kristen? Oh, he was so much fun. I love that makeup and the stories.
2: Guy has done so much at 33. Jeez.
0: Okay, it's time for the weekend review. We put together a musical montage that lyrically references four items that were in the news of the past week or stuff we talked about on our show.
1: Yep.
0: Or stuff that just sort of happened for which there was kind of a
2: buzz.
0: And if you can identify all, that's the famous Cranford buzz.
1: The Cranford buzz. The still Cranford think it makes a buzz. Good cocktail name.
0: And if you can identify all four of the items, call us at 888-872-1043. The first person who does so will win tickets to see Sebastian Maniscalco at Jones Beach Theater on August 14th.
1: Yeah.
2: Be nice and warm on the beach.
1: Jones Beach.
2: And you get to laugh.
0: Yes. Nothing wrong with laughing.
1: It's like one of my favorite venues.
0: On the beach, which happens anytime anyone looks at me.
1: Oh, Jim. Oh,
2: stop it. Stop. First of all, is that why you don't go?
1: The gym is for everyone. And the gym. The beach.
2: The gym. No, you know what? It's true. The gym is for everyone.
1: Maybe you should go to the gym before going to the
2: gym
1: beach.
2: Is for everybody. But also, you know, just you're talking about the not guy, you know, they come up to me and go, someone put the whale back in the water, and you're worried?
1: Wow, you guys are so hard on yourselves.
2: I'm fluffy.
1: You have to embrace self-love. It's the greatest love of all.
2: Someone started the party weekend early.
0: You know, I've really given that a lot of effort, and I it's not the greatest of all.
1: Well, it's supposed to be. You know the saying goes: if you can't love yourself,
2: something tells me Jim loves himself.
1: This wasn't supposed to be a therapy session.
2: It's not therapy. He went dirty, you went therapy, I don't know where to land in this.
0: No, I didn't go dirty.
2: You talked about loving yourself.
0: Right.
1: That's not what I was thinking.
0: She brought it up.
2: Yeah. I thought that...
0: You're the one with the dirty mind.
2: You're saying brought it up and...
1: Usually my mind ends up in the gutter too, not this time.
0: Yeah, what's wrong with you, Trevor?
1: You're in the gutter alone this morning.
2: It's where I live, man. So, 888-872-1043, if you know the week in review.
0: Right. And let's not forget that special buzz. Cranford buzz.
2: It's all about
1: loving
2: yourself.
1: Sounds like I've had a few Cranford buzzes. I have not.
3: Adam came from out on the island. At Cutting Room, he was everybody's darling.

0: Okay. 888-872-1043. 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

0: 9 here at Q104.3. And let's welcome Joan of New Hyde Park to the show. Good morning, Joan.
1: Good morning.
0: How are things in New Hyde Park this morning?
1: Well, very nice. A little chilly, but nice.
0: Okay. Well, I'm going to play the Week in Review one more time, so here we go.
2: Adam came from out on the island. At Cutting Room, he was everybody's darling.

0: Okay, Joan, what are those four items?
1: Okay, we had Adam Ferreira visit the show this week, the Long Island Railroad strike, the end of the Stephen Colbert show, and the brief heat wave.
0: That is correct.
2: Woo-hoo! Well done.
0: You got all four. And you're in New Hyde Park, Woo-hoo! And Sebastian Maniscalco is going to be on Long Island. And two of those stories are very Long Island-centric.
3: Mm-hmm.
0: You know, Adam Ferreira, he's from Long Island.
2: Coming home.
0: And Long Island Railroad strike. By the way, speaking of Long Island Railroad, the Cannonball Express is running again.
3: Yes, yes.
0: For the
3: Another
0: summer.
3: Another sign of the summer.
0: So, Joan, tickets for you to see Sebastian Maniscalco at Jones Beach Theater on August 14th. Tickets on sale now at Ticketmaster.com, okay?
1: Yeah, and that's the day before my birthday.
0: Oh, hey,
3: awesome.
0: Great. I love it when a plan comes together.
3: I know, that's great.
0: That's good.
1: Yeah.
0: Okay, so you stay on the line, and we will set you up. And thank you for being with us in the morning here at Q104.3.

0: 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And here is Kristen Marks.
1: Thank you, Jim. It is 58 degrees on this Friday, May 22nd. Rising gas prices.

0: Prices don't seem to be stopping people from hitting the roads for the long weekend, as Memorial Day holiday travel is expected to be a record breaker this year. AAA projects 45 million Americans will travel at least 50 miles from home between today and Monday. Meanwhile, the national average price for gas is currently $4.56 a gallon, and Gas Buddy predicts prices could soon hit $4.80 a gallon with the Iran war. The Port Authority expects more than 2.1 million air travelers through Monday at the major airports here in the New York City area. Meanwhile, the runway at LaGuardia remains closed due to a sinkhole. The latest is that it's supposed to remain closed until 6 a.m. tomorrow. Extra trains will be running on Metro North, and Long Island Railroad will be operating regular weekday service. The LIRR has also brought back its Cannonball train, offering express service from Penn Station to Montauk on Thursdays and Fridays this summer. And NJ Transit has early trains, and kids ride free all holiday weekend. New York City beaches open for the season tomorrow. Lifeguards will be on duty 10 a.m. to 6 p.m. throughout the season. The Late Show with Stephen Colbert aired its final episode last night after CBS announced it was canceling the show. Last night's show closed out with Paul McCartney singing Hello Goodbye before he helped Colbert turn the lights off to the iconic Ed Sullivan Theater. New York City Mayor Mamdani is launching an online chat show inspired by FDR's famed Fireside Chats. President Trump will join Congressman Mike Lawler at an event today at Rockland Community College in Suffern. Trump says U.S. will either make sure Iran does not have a nuclear weapon or, in his words, we're going to have to do something very drastic. Acting Attorney General Todd Blanche is meeting with Senate Republicans to try and protect the newly created $1.8 billion compensation fund that would likely benefit President Trump's allies. Trump says an aircraft carrier strike group is not being used to intimidate Cuba. This as tensions rise between the U.S. and Cuba. Legendary NASCAR driver Kyle Busch is dead at 41 after a battle with a severe illness. And the Osborne family is partnering with digital entertainment company Hyperreal to create an avatar of Ozzy Osbourne that they plan to take around the world so people can talk to him. Checking Q104.3 traffic, alternate side parking is suspended today for religious observance. Meters are in effect. GWB inbound upper, 35-minute delays. Lower 35 as well. Lincoln 20. Holland inbound 15 from the New Jersey Turnpike and from routes 1 and 9. Cuomo Tap Ridge looking okay. Q Sports, the Knicks cruise to a victory over the Cavaliers in Game 2 of the Eastern Conference Finals from MSG. New York now leads a best-of-seven series 2-2-0. The Mets beat the Nationals in D.C., and the Yankees got shut out by the Blue Jays at home. The Q10 forecast, cooler air lasting through the holiday weekend with rain and showers on tap for Saturday through at least Sunday morning. Mostly cloudy today, high 67. Cloudy tonight, low 53. Breezy and cooler tomorrow with rain, high 56. Sunday breezy and cool with periods of rain, likely ending in the early afternoon, high 60. And cloudy for Memorial Day, along with a couple of showers possible. High 68. 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

0: Bush, Jonah 4.3, Little Things, and Ace before that, New York Groove, 10 minutes after 8 o'clock. Temperature in New York City today only expected to reach 67. That's it.
1: It could be worse.
0: 53 tonight.
2: It's not terrible.
0: 56 tomorrow, 60 on Sunday, 68 on Memorial Day. Rain off and on throughout that period of time.
2: Yeah.
0: That being said, it is time to officially open the Jersey Shore for the summer. What's your favorite Jersey Shore food?
1: Jersey Shore food?
0: Yeah.
2: Like specifically Jersey Shore?
0: Yeah, because he's, you know, he's a Jersey Shore guy.
2: Yeah, he's
1: there expert. Is a food truck and a small now brick and mortar store called Johnny Pork Roll. And he makes your traditional pork roll sandwiches, but he has the food truck usually at the beach. And then if you want lunch, he makes a fabulous pork roll with, like, barbecue sauce and coleslaw. Like, you can have pork roll at any time of the day from this guy.
2: I was going to say it has to be pork roll.
1: So I'm going Johnny Pork Roll. Yeah, okay. Well, once you hit the shore.
0: Okay.
1: Yeah.
0: And what's your favorite beach?
1: Oh, I head over to Asbury Park now.
0: Okay.
1: Growing up, it was Seagirt, Spring Lake, but then, yeah, definitely Asbury Park now.
2: That's a fun spot.
1: Yeah. And Point Pleasant right now, our friends are down there at Jenkinson's. They said right now it's popping.
0: Our friends from Z100.
1: Yep.
0: Are down there to celebrate the beginning of the season because it opens the season.
2: Yeah. Unofficial start of summer.
0: You know, and it has been our tradition over the past 8 years to have the governor of New Jersey come on the air and in his non-political but ceremonial role, which is part of being governor,
2: right?
0: Governor Murphy would come on the air, and after having a brief conversation with Shelley about weed, he would then officially proclaim the Jersey Shore open for that particular year's season. And it's a tradition that we enjoyed very much. And by the way, I want to this morning acknowledge our appreciation for Governor Murphy for doing it all those years. Now, we reached out to Governor Sherrill's office. We did not get a response. That kind of surprised us, being that if you look at the Nielsen ratings, and you would easily ascertain with your own eyeballs that the number one radio station in New Jersey is Q104.3. So it's the logical place to publicly declare the shore open. But
1: listen, man,
0: what can I say?
2: We got ghosted.
1: She's working on some things, man. There's parking troubles for the FIFA World Cup.
0: They're all busy. I understand that. The prior governor was busy, and governors before that were busy too. It's just in case people notice that we didn't do it this year because it's a tradition. I just want our friends to know that we did reach out and we did not get a response.
2: Yeah, the effort was made.
0: Therefore, we need an alternate plan. And I have decided unilaterally.
1: You haven't told me anything about this.
0: That
2: me neither.
0: Since one of the three of us is a New Jerseyan, the responsibility will fall upon his shoulders.
2: Phew, I'm off the hook.
1: Oh, man, I would have prepared way more.
0: To officially open the 2026 Jersey Shore season.
2: Filling in for Governor Sherrill.
0: So filling in for the governor who didn't get back to us.
1: No one voted for me.
0: Here is Trevor Martin.
2: Wow.
0: All you got to do is officially proclaim it open, Trevor.
2: and you're like in Trevor
1: my
2: way.
1: That's my style. Ladies and gentlemen, my fellow New Jerseyans, I look at you and I say, get into that minivan, get into that Yukon, pack the kids in the back, head over the Driscoll Bridge, get off on one of those Garden State Parkway exits, because the beach is open, the shore is ready, and is officially open. And the summer is here. I get paid in pork roll.
0: Thank you so much, Trevor Martin.
2: I feel like I was there.
0: For handling the important ceremonial duties.
1: No, no problem.
0: Of proclaiming the shore season for 2026 officially open.
2: I can practically smell the pork roll.
0: You did a great job.
1: How'd you fit all these people clapping in the studio?
0: And you didn't even have to talk about weed.
2: I can smell the weed, too.
0: It's a quarter after eight at the queue.
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19: All 10 side parking is suspended today for religious observance. Meters are in effect. GWB inbound upper, 30 minutes getting into Manhattan. Lower, 20 minutes. Lincoln inbound, 15. Holland, 15 from the New Jersey Turnpike and from routes 1 and 9. Cuomo Tab Bridge looking like that's moving pretty well, but the thruway on the Rockland side is seeing some delays between the Palisades Interstate Parkway and Route 9W. In the Bronx, got a crash taking up the right lane on the Cross Bronx southbound. That's at White Plains Road. We're seeing backups to exit 5B there. On Long Island, North Hempstead Turnpike still closed in both directions between Moores Hill and Laurel Hollow Road in the Syosset area for a crash investigation. I'm Kristen Marks on Q104.

0: 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And before I introduce Kristen Marks, I have a big news story to share.
1: Yes?
0: Terry Kundmuller, a Q104.3 listener, is experiencing today her last day of work. She is retiring from the NYC DEP.
1: Wow.
0: And her husband, Tom, and her two kids, John and Caitlin, and all of us at Q104.3 wish her the best on this great news.
1: Yeah, congratulations,
2: Terry.
0: Congratulations to you.
1: That's exciting.
0: And thank you for starting your day with us here at Q104.3. So what else is going on in the news?
1: Well, Jim, it is 57 degrees on this Friday, May 22nd. And this Memorial Day travel weekend is supposed to be a record breaker despite high gas prices. AAA projects 45 million Americans will travel at least 50 miles from home between today and Monday. Meanwhile, the national average price for gas is currently $4.56 a gallon. Gas Buddy predicts prices could soon hit $4.80 a gallon with the Iran war. The Port Authority expects more than 2.1 million air travelers through Monday at New York City's major airports. The runway at LaGuardia, meanwhile, remains closed until at least tomorrow morning due to a sinkhole, which was reportedly fixed, but there are concerns about other weak spots on the runway. Extra trains will be running on Metro North, and Long Island Railroad will be operating regular weekday service. The LIRR has brought back its Cannonball train, offering express service from Penn Station to Montauk on Thursdays and Fridays during the summer. And NJ Transit has early trains and kids ride free all holiday weekend. New York City beaches open for the season tomorrow. Lifeguards will be on duty 10 a.m. to 6 p.m. throughout the season. The Late Show with Stephen Colbert aired its final episode last night after CBS announced it was canceling the show. Last night's show closed out with Paul McCartney singing Hello Goodbye before he helped Colbert turn the lights off to the iconic Ed Sullivan Theater. New York City Mayor Mamdani is launching an online chat show inspired by FDR's famed fireside chats. President Trump will join Congressman Mike Lawler at an event today at Rockland Community College in Suffern. The House canceled a vote yesterday on legislation to limit President Trump's Iran war powers. This after the Senate advanced a war powers resolution. President Trump says an aircraft carrier strike group is not being used to intimidate Cuba as tensions rise between the two nations. Legendary NASCAR driver Kyle Busch is dead at 41 after a battle with a severe illness. SpaceX called off Thursday's launch of its massive Starship V3 rocket after technical issues surfaced during the final minute of the countdown in South Texas. New research shows late-night snacking combined with stress is not good for your health. And Sinners is heading to Universal Studios Orlando's Halloween Horror Nights as a haunted house experience. 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Alternate site parking is suspended today for religious observance. Meters are in effect. GWB inbound upper 30-minute delays, lower 20. Lincoln inbound 15. Holland 15 as well from the New Jersey Turnpike and from Routes 1 and 9. Cuomo Tap Bridge looking okay. Q Sports, the Knicks cruise to a victory over the Cavaliers in Game 2 of the Eastern Conference Finals from MSG. New York now leads the series 2-0. The Mets beat the Nationals in D.C. The Yankees got shut out by the Blue Jays at home. The Q104 forecast, cooler air lasting through the holiday weekend with wet weather on tap for Saturday through at least Sunday morning. Mostly cloudy today. High 67. Tonight, cloudy. Low 53. Tomorrow, breezy and cooler with rain. High 56. Breezy and cool as well on Sunday with periods of rain ending in the early afternoon. High 60 and cloudy for Memorial Day with a couple of showers possible. High 68. 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

0: David Lee Roth, Q104.3, Billy Joel before that. Good morning. It's 8:44, 2.5 hours of commercial-free rock coming up for you. Free Music Morning is just minutes away. Bernie Taupin celebrates his birthday today. Elton John's legendary lyricist, and we enjoyed so much his visit with us.
1: He was great.
0: Here
1: was so
0: in
1: nice.
0: The studio about a year ago.
1: What's wrong?
0: Oh.
1: I thought he ran out. We finally ran out of batteries. I'm like, oh God, what?
0: No,
2: we're so close.
0: I'm just looking at this list here, and I'm going, oh, you know, Naomi Campbell,
2: Ann
0: Cusack,
2: legend.
0: You see, yeah, I know. But then all of a sudden, one just jumped out at me.
2: Oh, you didn't sound happy.
0: Morrissey celebrates his birthday today. Solo artist formerly with the Smiths.
2: He's probably crying in a closet.
1: Yeah. And we're going to kick off Free Music Morning celebrating, right, Jim?
0: No.
1: Oh, okay.
2: I don't know why.
0: And I have nothing against him. I don't have anything.
2: Well, Big E has something against him.
0: I have nothing against him. I just think that it's crazy that he announces tours, his fans get all excited, they buy tickets, and then he cancels.
2: And I told you my story.
0: Or he just walks off the stage in the middle of a show.
2: That's what happened to me after four songs. He did do a makeup show, but still, months later.
0: Weird. It's World Goth Day.
2: Yes.
0: It's Sherlock Holmes Day.
1: Indubitably.
0: It's National Buy a Musical Instrument Day.
2: Oh, cool. Go get another guitar.
0: It's National Solitaire Day.
1: I play it every day. I'm on 661 days in a row.
0: And it's really? National Vanilla Pudding Day.
1: I have nothing against vanilla pudding.
0: Nor do I.
2: I take it or leave it.
1: Yeah, see, there's people like that. But I like a good vanilla pudding once a year.
0: I like pudding. I like banana pudding. And I like chocolate pudding.
1: Oh, yeah.
2: Chocolate pudding. Yeah.
0: And I love butterscotch pudding.
2: Well, you're the butter man.
0: Harder to find.
1: Bread pudding.
0: Bread pudding is different from pudding.
1: There's pudding in the name.
0: I know there is, and I had bread pudding,
2: with
0: mushrooms in it last night.
2: Oh, interesting.
1: That's not bread.
0: It is bread pudding. That's what the menu said.
1: You read it on the internet. Is it always true?
0: The menu said French grilled chicken.
2: Ooh.
0: Bread pudding with
1: mushrooms.
0: What kind of mushrooms?
2: I love mushrooms, but that's interesting.
1: Chanterelli.
2: But you liked it.
0: Yeah.
2: Okay.
1: And you want to know why I called you bougie earlier?
2: My bread pudding is mushrooms.
1: Yes, my bread and my French chicken. It's a spatchcock.
0: French grill.

0: 12. I do, because I've been to Phoenix a lot.
1: I know.
0: Around 12:30 p.m. on Monday. What made this robbery a little unusual wasn't the fact that he went into the branch and announced that he was robbing it. It wasn't that he fired his rifle into the ceiling before demanding money.
2: No.
0: And it wasn't that he got away with $2,100. It's that he brought his dog with him to rob the bank.
2: Oh.
1: You make the dog the accomplice?
0: A real cute, nice little dog.
2: Well, the dog is a distraction, right?
0: A Phoenix police helicopter spotted them.
1: Not a cute little dog. You bring, like, the big dog.
0: He's under arrest.
2: What about the dog?
0: I don't know.
1: Nobody move or Muffin's going to sniff you.
0: I don't know what they did with the dog.
1: Come on, girl.
2: As long as the dog is okay, that's all that matters.
0: I'm sure the dog is
2: And the people in the bank.
0: I'm sure the dog is just fine, or else there would have been some report on here.
2: Right.
1: Poor teller. She's worried about the dog.
0: And finally, in Rome, they're selling the sexy priest calendar. According to the Associated Press, the annual calendar, which is sold in Rome and features men in clerical dress, has come under fire. Because people are dubbing it a fake priest calendar.
2: Hmm.
0: Indeed, the Associated Press spoke with one of the men photographed for the calendar, Giovanni Galizia, who told the AP that he's very much not a priest. He compares being in the calendar to an actor playing a priest in a TV show. Of course, it winks a bit at the dynamic between the sacred and the profane, because it is clear that seeing a world that is distant in some ways so lofty as the ecclesiastical world with such a fresh-faced young man creates a kind of dissonance, he said. That was quite an explanation.
2: You don't say.
1: Where do I buy this?
0: Anyway.
2: Fake priest.
0: Yeah, our
2: calendar.
0: Our calendars, like the, you know, the firefighters' calendars and stuff, those are real and very popular,
2: yeah,
0: and
2: definitely.
0: They raise lots of money for charity. I don't know where the money went for the sexy priest.
1: Wait, I found it.
2: The fake sexy priest.
0: Yeah,
1: Kristen, come here. Tell me if these priests look sexy, dude.
2: All right, hold on.
0: Okay.
1: This one's holding a cat.
2: Oh.
1: This one's right up your alley. Come on.
2: Oh, he's pretty hot.
0: Okay, it's 8:52 here at Q104.
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1: Alternate side parking is suspended today for religious observance. Meters are in effect. All looking good when it comes to the bridges and tunnels now. Maybe everyone's already out of town or waiting to hit the roads. Looking at the Belt Parkway in Brooklyn, though, we do have a crash on the westbound side of exit 2 in the Bronx on the Cross Bronx southbound at exit 5A. In Queens, got a crash on the Throgs Neck southbound at Northern Boulevard that has one lane blocked. In Jersey, 287 northbound, a crash between the New Jersey Turnpike and exit 1 in Edison. And on Long Island, North Hempstead Turnpike still closed in both directions between Moores Hill and Laurel Hollow Roads in the Syosset area for a crash investigation. I'm Kristen Marks. 2.5 hours commercial-free rock next on Q104.3.
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0: ACDC Free Music Morning is underway, and the unofficial start of summer is here with Memorial Day weekend. 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Okay, it's 9:30. You know what that means.
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0: It's 9:57 here at Q104.3. And coming up for you this weekend, Sunday night at 9, Out of the Box, the best in new music and local artists with Jonathan Clark. Maria's laughing because she's making fun of me.
1: I never make fun of you. I love you.
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1: Ooh.
2: He plays the bass.
0: U2, Brian Fallon, Squeeze, and the Rolling Stones. But there's more.
1: You
0: could win tickets to see Hayley Williams of Paramore at Forest Hills Stadium.
1: Oh, nice.
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1: I'm not making fun of you.
0: Yes,
1: you know
0: I
1: love you.
0: You were making fun of me.
1: Okay. You were making fun of me. Kristen and Trevor, was I making fun of Jim?
4: Well, you tease those you love.
3: It's not making fun when you say the truth.
1: Oh, see?
0: See what he is? He's a disturber.
1: What? Wow.
0: He's a disturber.
1: He's the disturber.
4: Remember, he's the SD.
3: I literally just thought I sided with both of you. You know, it's Free Music Mornings on Memorial Day weekend.
0: It's time to play the Rolling Stones. And
3: see you Tuesday.
1: Bye.
0: And guess
1: see
0: who's
1: you next,
0: next?
1: Tuesday?
0: Guess who's next?
1: Me?
0: Yeah.
1: Oh, right, I'm next.
3: Okay. The teaser!
0: Maria takes over right now at Q.

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Ramble On, Get the Lead Out is tonight at 8 with Carol. It is Free Music Mornings. We are commercial free. The unofficial start of the summer is here, even though the weather doesn't seem like it this weekend. But Memorial Day weekend usually means the start of summer, and that means we want to celebrate all weekend. We're going to set you up with tickets to one of the biggest shows of the summer. It's Guns N' Roses. The GNR World Tour rolls into MetLife August 12th with Public Enemy, and we've got your tickets. You're the 25th caller, and we tell you, starting this afternoon with Jerry, we're going to roll right through Memorial Day Monday. So get your summer started right with tickets for GNR. You can win all weekend from New York's Rock Station. Q104.3. Well, let's keep Free Music Mornings rolling, because maybe you're on the road. Maybe you decided, well, my office is going to be closed and kind of or empty on Friday today. So maybe you're home already. Well, good for you. Here's Van Halen and Jump for Joy. It's almost Memorial Day weekend with Q104.3.

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0: 104.3 Rocks New York with Joan Jett and the Blackhearts. I love rock and roll. 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Well, when Jim gets back and everyone gets back on Two for Tuesday, right? 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Now, today, though, it is Free For All Friday. 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You get to pick the songs in real time. I am going to open the music room momentarily. Guaranteed human. So this way, you can start voting for what you want to hear in the noon hour on Q104.
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0: 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Hard to say because I don't know what songs you're choosing, which is cool. But anyway, when you hear the keyword, just enter it at q1043.com because you could win $1,000. And I know there's lots of things you could do this summertime with an extra grand in your hand, you know, in your pocket. Hey, Rolling Thunder New York 6 Ride for Freedom is this Sunday. You're starting at the Nassau County Courthouse, Old Country Road in Garden City. Kickstands up at 12 noon. You're riding to the Lieutenant Michael P. Murphy Navy SEAL Museum. 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There'll be a remembrance ceremony, 50-50 raffle. If you need more info, just go to rollingthunderny6.org. rollingthunderny6.org.
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4: 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Petition the Lord with prayer. 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

0: 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It's Guns N' Roses. 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

0: 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Same old situation from Motley Crue. Well, it's a Friday Fri-yay, and that means you got 9 chances at winning $1,000, a grand in your hand. 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

0: 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You really got me. Dirty Deeds Done Dirt Cheap from AC/DC. 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Who doesn't? Well, we can't, but you can. So I have another keyword coming your way around 2:30. 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

0: 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You get your summer started right with tickets for GNR. 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

0: Q104.3 Rocks New York with Queen. We will rock you. We are the champions. Barracuda from Heart. We're just about 19 minutes away. Well, you got a good prize here. Put on your thinking caps to play the 3 at 3 with Jerry. You can win a pair of tickets to see Roger Daltrey at Town Hall September 27th. Now, here's the weird thing, right? The Memorial Day weekend ahead is the unofficial beginning of the summertime. And September 27th, it's going to be post-Labor Day, and the end of the summer will be behind us. But don't think about that. Think about paying attention so you can win these tickets. Roger Daltrey, that's cool. From Q104.3.
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6: Hi, I'm Jim Kerr. It's hard to believe that the first call ever on the telephone happened over 150 years ago. Just think about that. When I was a little boy, I mean a really little boy, pre-kindergarten, my mom worked for AT&T, and I was taken care of during the day while she was at work by two grandmothers and a great-grandmother. They would take turns, and they would spoil me sometimes and buy me new toys. And I remember one day my mom phoned me from work at AT&T, and I had a new toy truck, and I held it up to the phone so she could see it. Now, of course, she couldn't see it, but I didn't know that. But who knew that years later, my own son would be able to hold up something to his phone and I would be able to see it. All these years, all these phone calls, AT&T has been there, connecting people in meaningful ways. This is more than a story of technological innovation. It's a story of human connection.
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0: 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I don't need your click clacks. 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
2: Yeah, 3 of 3. Time to play. You know what to do. You're going to follow the next 1, 2, 3 songs. Figure out what today's theme is. Are we on current events? Yes, we are. And the first correct caller at 888-872-1043 wins a pair of tickets to see Roger Daltrey. I love the venue. Town Hall, September 27th. 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Here's how we kick things off this afternoon. 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

0: Q104.3 rocks New York. They're the Beatles. Getting the last word, putting a hammer down this Friday in the 3 of 3. So to the toll-free listener lines we go. Who is this?
1: Mike from New Jersey.
0: Mike! Here we go, Mike, the 3 of 3. Paul Simon, Late in the Evening. They were the Stones of last time. Beatles finish up with Hello, Goodbye. What is our 3 at 3?
1: I'm going to guess that it's the last episode of The Late Show with Stephen Colbert.
0: And you got that right. Late in the Evening. Yeah, well, we all know technically all these years, it's earlier in the day, but you get where we're going. Last time, absolutely. Beatles, Hello, Goodbye. Paul McCartney, the last guest. And there was Stephen Colbert on stage. Pretty cool stuff. You get to see Roger Daltrey. I'm looking forward to this one.
1: Yeah.
0: Town Hall, September 27th. Tickets are on sale now at Ticketmaster.com. Mike, you don't have to worry. You just won tickets.
1: Well, great. Thank you.
0: Beautiful thing, winning all the time. We're going to keep going here. Commercial free at 3. And, of course, I got a keyword coming up right around 3:30 on a cue.

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0: 204.3 rocks New York, the Police, and Walking on the Moon. We got Guns N' Roses, Sweet Child of Mine, Sweet Tickets That Are All Mine. That's what we have in mind for you. It's the unofficial beginning of summer this weekend. We're going to celebrate with tickets for August 12th. Details along the way, but know that I got a pair coming up somewhere along the way this afternoon. Now, Tunnel to Towers Climb is coming up Sunday, June 7th. This is coming up quick now. Yep, we're at the World Trade Center as we mark 25 years since 9/11. 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I don't want to blow this thing here, but we're on the double secret bonus sunshine thing that we weren't supposed to get. So let's enjoy it and get this holiday weekend going. Q1043, Friday happy hour on the way on the Q.
1: What up?
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2: Well, we got this 3D printer that prints meat. 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
1: Barf. 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
2: 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Is that anything?
1: 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You're in New Jersey, baby. 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

0: grease pills, so steer clear. You can take any other eastbound road except for Route 22 through that general area. Garden State Parkway delays are building, especially southbound from Bloomfield all the way down to Union. There's a crash right before Route 280 as well. Staten Island Expressway westbound, that is end-to-end. Of course, the eastbound side is moving just fine. Brooklyn Bridge just starting to build outbound. Whitestone Throgs Neck Triborough Bridge is not bad. From the WOR Newsroom, I'm Adrian Watson.
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0: Q104.3 rocks New York. There's Kansas and Carry On, Wayward Son. Stray Cats got Pearl Jam in there, and Better Man Billy gets things going with Big Shot. Billy not too happy about this proposed film about the early part of his life. He can't use my music, and what else? I'll storm the set. I'll help him. Jerry Martier in the Q104.3 Friday happy hour, not just anyone, of course. The unofficial beginning of summer, which is weeks away, but come on. We got to do what we got to do, and so we'll do it. We got a little bonus sunshine today, which always plays great. I got my buddy on Staten Island, Mike Brogel. He's got this just awesome marinade for London broils. I think it was 48 hours, I believe. That's nice. They get a little tender. Ah, you love it. Some potato salad to go with it. Cool. Now, let's check in on those first. And oh, man. Wafting by the grill. Beauty. So some sad news from the world of beer this week. Not one of my favorites, but you got to admit the history of Schlitz beer. Like 150 years of brewing. Maybe even more of that. They are going down. They are now, even as we speak, working on those final 80 barrels. The last batch. So you know what? We got to salute that, right? There will be other brewskis through this happy hour. Like I said, you know, I never was one of those guys. But trying to do the right thing here. Want to do the right thing by you, too. Grand in your hand. Adult beverages, we move into a holiday weekend, and you win money. Beautiful. I got a keyword at 4:30 and 5:30. And since it is the unofficial beginning of summer, we have to have some concert tickets, and we do. Guns N' Roses tickets throughout. I'm going to punch out a pair coming up in a little bit. Here we go. Summer 26 on a Q.
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0: Q104.3, Rocks New York, Red Hot Chili Peppers and Scar Tissue. A little slice of pie as we get set here on our way in a holiday weekend. Humble pie, 30 days in a hole. Beautiful thing. Patio, getting ready in Long Beach for that one. So we went with this is my good friend Mike Brogel. Staten Island Mike, marinated London broils. Just sit and waft in that for a little bit. Potato salad, you know, just huge spoonfuls. You know, and then because Schlitz is going out of business. So thank you to the gang at Manhattan Beer. They set us up with one of the... there's not much in that last batch, but we got some. It is the unofficial start of summer here at Q104.3. Wants to celebrate all weekend by setting you up with tickets to one of the biggest shows of the summer. Yeah, Guns N' Roses. So, GNR World Tour rolls into MetLife August 12th with Public Enemy. And we've got your tickets. You just be caller 25 when we tell you, you'll be in. The winning rolls right through Memorial Day Monday. So, bonus chances to win. Get your summer started right with tickets for Guns N' Roses. 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
2: Well, we got this 3D printer that prints meat. It says it can print a tomahawk steak with the bone in it.
1: Barf. What else?
2: 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Is that anything?
1: That's something. You're in New Jersey, baby. Q104.3 sets you up for the Guns N' Roses World Tour. Oh, Memorial Day weekend. Even Monday. We've got your tickets for MetLife on August 12th with special guest Public Enemy. 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Yeah, boy. 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
0: Wednesday, and the weekend's gonna be Friday, Saturday, Sunday. 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

0: 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There is Nirvana and Lithium. ZZ in there too. Tube Snake Boogie. I love it. Jerry Martz here in the Q104.3 Friday Happy Hours. We have the unofficial beginning of summer, and boy, do we have some fun with tickets scheduled throughout the weekend. Now remember, Q104.3 has 9 chances every workday to get a grand in your hand. You've been listening at the bottom of every hour, starting at 9:30 in the morning with Maria Melito. And then the rest of us sail through the day. The keyword is the important thing. You take it and you enter it at Q1043.com. You could win a cool $1,000. Pays for those Fred Flintstone-sized steaks that you may have this weekend if you're lucky. So your next chance, and it's the last one for a while, is coming up right around 5:30. On New York's rock station, Q104.3. Along with everything else we got going on this afternoon, we are tipping the caps to one of the great brewing traditions in America. As they announced that is it for Schlitz this week, the last 80 small batch barrel. We got a little bit, thanks to the guys at Manhattan. And then I got to mention my buddy Peter Colleen from my alma mater, Binghamton. And he said, you know, once upon a time, one of your favorite bands did the jingle. And I was like, oh, my God, you're right. Steely Dan. Good Lord. So our production guy, Rick Ganji, got into mode here. And we got a little bit of the actual commercial Spanish-English thing going on. And then you'll recognize Steely Dan right away.
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0: No getting around it. It's Steely Dan, and let's get that last Schlitz for you, huh? 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

0: 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In fact, I love it so much, I'm going to do that thing where I get down on one knee and ask for your hand. So said John Pietrangelo, and you know what? Kaylee Flanagan said yes. I love it. So, friends and family will gather tomorrow. They will tie the knot in Oyster Bay, and then later on tomorrow evening in Roslyn, they will eat and drink and dance like Vikings, the way it's supposed to be. A beautiful thing. So, John and Kaylee, you got the whole tri-state behind you. That's the entire tri-state area. I got a cold one in the air for you. I love that. Weekend set. Josh Hart got some Shawshank Redemption action last night, and isn't that beautiful to watch? Terrible first game. You come back, and they don't even bother to cover you, and you just keep hitting trays. Over and over and over. It's just pretty simple sometimes. Okay, so Knicks are up 2 games, zip, and they go to Cleveland for tomorrow night. Game 4 would be Monday night. Spurs, Thunders, game apiece. Game 3 is a little bit later on this evening. So the Yanks host Tampa Bay for the weekend. Guess who's back? Gerrit Cole. He will start tonight. It's been 19 months. And the Yanks will be in Kansas City for Memorial Day. Mets are in Miami for the weekend. Myers will start tonight. They will come home for Memorial Day, hosting the Reds. NHL Stanley Cup, Canadians beat the Canes. They are up 1 game, zip. Knights, lately the Avalanche won 1 game, zip. Game 2 is tonight. Indy 500 is Sunday. But let's face it, the racing world is just appalled and shocked with the passing of Kyle Busch. 41. No way. So condolences not just to his family, but the racing family at large. And I can't even tell you, as a Giant fan, Roy Robertson-Harris, Achilles, OTA, out for the season. This stuff just hurts. It's painful when it happens. I can make you feel better with Guns N' Roses tickets. I got them. We got them. All weekend. Next to win, 620. On a queue.
1: What up?
2: Yeah.
1: What do we got to give away this weekend?
2: Well, we got this 3D printer that prints meat. It says it can print a tomahawk steak with the bone in it.
1: Barf. What else?
2: Oh, we have Guns N' Roses tickets. Is that anything?
1: That's something. You're in New Jersey, baby. Q104.3 sets you up for the Guns N' Roses World Tour. Memorial Day weekend. Even Monday, we've got your tickets for MetLife on August 12th with special guest Public Enemy. Oy. Yeah, boy. 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

0: 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AC/DC, have a drink on me. Big Sal says Tito's lemonade, please. Absolutely. Jerry Martiern, Q104.3 Friday happy hours. We kick off the unofficial beginning of summer. Was there silly stuff going on this week? Oh, you bet, baby.
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2: Good Lord, man, you're a genius.
3: Winning. You think I'm an idiot, don't you?
2: Duh.
0: Summer food file. So the makers of Spam this week released, just in time for summer, they will make a Spam hot dog for the first time. Are you in? I'll try it once. I can't resist. From the This Never Happens to Us plus Love 'Em Local file, New Jersey man this week. Messing around in the closet, sees an old pair of pants, starts going through the pockets. What does he find? A just about to expire lottery ticket worth $5.9 million. $5.9. I told you. This never happens to us. A tip of the helmet to actor Pedro Pascal. I love this. He dressed up as his Star Wars character. You know, Mandalorian was released today. So he celebrated last weekend. At Disney, right there with that amazing rendition of the Millennium Falcon. And, you know, there's always characters running around at Disney. But when he took his helmet off, oh, everybody lost their you-know-what. And he said to them after a couple of minutes, now you'll all have to die because you've seen my face. Beautiful. So let's go to Phoenix. Calvin Eklund decides to rob the Chase Bank in town. Okay, he goes in, he's got the gun, one shot into the ceiling, everybody's petrified, he gets away with $2,000. There's a cab waiting for him. But wait, he has a dog in his arms through the whole thing. Cops catch up with him and they ask, what's with the dog? He goes, I know I'm not in my right mind and I need my dog. Service dogs, bank robberies, that's a new one. And I feel bad for the dog most of all. Winner, winner, chicken dinner. Jimmy Jack McDaniel. He's from Texas. He's a guy with one of those Tesla Cybertrucks. You've seen him. When you're driving next to one, you feel like maybe I should go home and get in my basement next to all that water I saved in this can of B&M baked beans. Okay, so the thing he's never done in this thing is use the wade mode. That's the thing that lets you, you know, cross a little stream. Well, he decided to hell with the stream. I'm taking this to the lake. And he drives right in, and guess what? It's a pretty fancy vehicle, but it ain't made for that kind of stuff. So, the thing starts to sink. It's taking on water. Firefighters got to come in, and they got to rescue him because here's the thing. This is not James Bond, and it's not the car that turns into the submarine. So, buddy, ice cold slick for you. Our rock and roll genius.
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0: Indeed. Q104.3, Rocks New York, Rod Stewart. Here was Harvey, we got Queen and Green Day. When I come around to start the set, actually, there was an invite up there, up top. Congratulations to Hannah Brunning, Farmingdale. The right number, caller 25 just minutes ago. Hannah's all pumped. Getting ready for GNR August 12th in MetLife. This is the unofficial beginning of summer, right? Right. And so Q104.3 wants to celebrate all this holiday weekend, hooking you up with tickets to one of the biggest shows of the summer, Guns N' Roses. GNR World Tour will roll into MetLife August 12th with Public Enemy, and we've got your tickets. You just be caller 25 when we tell you, you'll be in. The winning rolls right through Memorial Day Monday itself. Get your summer started right with tickets for Guns N' Roses. You're winning all holiday weekend on New York's rock station, Q104.3. Carol has got tickets for you coming up in the 9 o'clock hour. Getting the Lead out, of course, at 8 o'clock. And let's, you know, somebody's always late, so we do that. Yeah, yeah, yeah. That was the special one for you on the queue.
1: What up?
2: Yeah.
1: What do we got to give away this weekend?
2: Well, we got this 3D printer that prints meat. It says it can print a tomahawk steak with the bone in it.
1: Barf. What else?
2: Oh, we have Guns N' Roses tickets. Is that anything?
1: That's something. You're in New Jersey, baby. Q104.3 sets you up for the Guns N' Roses World Tour. Oh, Memorial Day weekend. Even Monday. We've got your tickets for MetLife on August 12th with special guest Public Enemy. Boy. Yeah, boy. 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

Yeah, he's running. It's coming to 4.3. And this is Foreigner. Is this their best song? It's got to be one of them, right?

0: Q104.3. See, a song like that, which is, well, it's so great, but it's so different from Lynyrd Skynyrd, you know, is why it's a little strange. I mean, that, don't you think that Skynyrd and Foreigner touring together? I mean, it's great, but you know what I'm saying with this. Anyway, it's Q104.3. Carol Miller here. Hope you had a good day today. And the weather was really different from what it was said to be last night. I mean, I read the weather, and it was supposed to be raining and terrible. It was really nice, but it is, it was clouding up. It is clouding up, and I'll give you the weather again in just a little bit. The Tunnel to Towers Climb is coming up Sunday, June 7th at the World Trade Center. 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
0: Yeah, gotta paint it black. Paint it black, you devils. You may know that that was a line delivered by an audience member in the album Get Your Ya-Ya's Out, live album. Yeah. Great one.

Yeah, the amazing David Bowie, screaming to 4.3. It's great to have you hanging out. Starting the weekend, right? And, yeah, the weather doesn't look that good, but listen, it was supposed to be bad yesterday, but it was okay, right? So, you can never tell. No hurricanes,

0: Yeah, it's a good plan. It's coming to 4.3. And you know that Kiss sold their likeness, or however they, you know, the legal ramifications, to the same company that does holograms for ABBA. And they're coming out with these, whatever, they're not holograms or avatars or something for Kiss in a couple of years. It takes a long time, I don't know. And those things are going to go around and do concerts. Now, I don't know if we want to see that. I mean, I guess, you know, well, out of curiosity, we will. But now the word comes down that Sharon and the rest of Ozzy Osbourne's family have given permission for Ozzy to become a hologram or an avatar, you know, whatever the difference is there, and that people will be able to talk to Ozzy and he'll be able to answer in his voice. No comment. I don't know. Yeah, sure. I'd like to see that. It's creepy but nice, right? Comforting, I imagine, to the family, but creepy. It's Q1 to 4.3. Carol Miller here. Hope you're having a good one so far for the weekend. And we've got some, we've got baseball. Not the excitement of the Knicks for everybody like last night, but that'll come back tomorrow night. Tonight, Tampa Bay and the Yanks and the Mets and Miami get the let out at 8 o'clock.
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0: Again, any other northbound road through that part of Westchester is going to be better. Cross Bronx Heavy eastbound by Webster Avenue. Two cars just sitting in that right-hand lane, and everybody's slowing down. And westbound, you do have rubbernecking. Outbound Brooklyn Bridge, that is still very slow. Lincoln is fine. Holland a couple of minutes in at the Pulaski Skyway. Still a crash southbound Meadowbrook Parkway by Babylon Turnpike. From the WOR Newsroom, I'm Adrian Watson.
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3: Get the Lead Out is brought to you by Johns of Times Square. On May 22, 1977, Led Zeppelin's show in Fort Worth, Texas, was the first on that tour to include a song they hadn't played live in a while. 3 days short of 2 years, as a matter of fact. Led Zeppelin omitted Whole Lotta Love for the first 20 shows of the 1977 U.S. tour. 4 nights into the tour's second leg, they restored the song to encore status, but gave it the one-minute treatment, just as they had in 1975. They would play one solitary verse and allow John Bonham to drum and segue into a different song.
4: Hold on, hold on.